don't have you enough. I always have to leave, and I can't do that with a heart full of you. 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
0: Stand up.
1: Frank, Frank.
0: Pass out.
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0: Fade it.

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Down there we have a plant that grows out in the woods and the fields. Looks something like a turnip green. 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Used to know a girl lived down there and she'd go out in the evenings and pick her a mess of it. 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Cause that's about all they had to eat. 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

folks. 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
3: Well, we want to be free. We want to be free to do what we want to do. And we want to get loaded. And we want to have a good time. And that's what we're going to do.
4: Well, wait, baby, let's go.
3: We're going to have a good time. 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

0: Orbison and You Got It. Precies een jaar geleden speelde Robert Palmer de Ritz in New York plat. 8 maart, om precies te zijn, van het jaar 1988. 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
1: 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Hi, I'm Bill Minkin. Tonight, the Biscuit presents Robert Palmer, recorded in concert at the Ritz in New York City. Since his first solo effort, Sneakin' Sally Through the Alley in 1974, Robert has continually brought to the music world the best in R&B-influenced rock. On tonight's Biscuit, we'll hear Robert perform a string of great hits. Every Kind of People, Bad Case of Lovin' You, Best of Both Worlds, Looking for Clues, and many more, as only the charismatic Robert Palmer can perform them. The King Biscuit Flower Hour is brought to you by Budweiser. For all you do, this Bud's for you. And now, let's go straight to the stage for Robert Palmer.